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5: Staying clear tonight and getting hot again this week. This is your local forecast. In Baker County this evening, clear and a bit windy with lows in the low 50s to high 40s. Tomorrow, nice and sunny with highs in the mid 80s. Tomorrow evening, clear and calm with lows in the lower 50s. And Tuesday, sunny and hot with highs up to the low 90s. In Union County tonight, clear skies with lows in the low 50s to high 40s. Tomorrow, nice and sunny with highs in the mid 80s. Tomorrow evening, staying clear and calm with lows in the mid to lower 50s. And Tuesday again, getting sunny and hot with highs up to the low 90s. That's it for your local weather. For more news and updates, visit ElkhornMediaGroup.com.
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1: I'm Bill Hemmer, and these are the most impactful moments in American history. February 23rd, 1846, the people of Philadelphia gather together to celebrate the birthday of the nation's first president, George Washington. As in previous years, the president's birth was celebrated by ringing the Liberty Bell, which by most accounts was one of the bells rung on July 4th, 1776, to celebrate the signing of the Declaration of Independence. Over the years, the bell was rung to signify celebrations, protests, and revolution. These monumental moments left indelible marks on the bell, both figuratively and literally. But it was during this historic celebration that the crack deepened and the bell was silenced for good. Despite its fracture, the Liberty Bell became a symbol of American independence, proving you don't need a perfect bell to let freedom ring. I'm Bill Hemmer, Fox News.
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3: Staying clear tonight and getting hot again this week, this is your local forecast. In Baker County this evening, clear and a bit windy with lows in the low 50s to high 40s. Tomorrow, nice and sunny with highs in the mid 80s. Tomorrow evening, clear and calm with lows in the lower 50s. And Tuesday, sunny and hot with highs up to the low 90s. In Union County tonight, clear skies with lows in the low 50s to high 40s. Tomorrow, nice and sunny with highs in the mid 80s. Tomorrow evening, staying clear and calm with lows in the mid to lower 50s. And Tuesday again, getting sunny and hot with highs up to the low 90s. That's it for your local weather. For more news and updates, visit elkhornmediagroup.com.
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5: Staying clear tonight and getting hot again this week. This is your local forecast. In Baker County this evening, clear and a bit windy with lows in the low 50s to high 40s. Tomorrow, nice and sunny with highs in the mid 80s. Tomorrow evening, clear and calm with lows in the lower 50s. And Tuesday, sunny and hot with highs up to the low 90s. In Eudon County tonight, clear skies with lows in the low 50s to high 40s. Tomorrow, nice and sunny with highs in the mid 80s. Tomorrow evening, staying clear and calm with lows in the mid to lower 50s. And Tuesday again, getting sunny and hot with highs up to the low 90s. That's it for your local weather. For more news and updates, visit elkhornmediagroup.com.
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4: 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Staying clear tonight and getting hot again this week. This is your local forecast. In Baker County this evening, clear and a bit windy with lows in the low 50s to high 40s. Tomorrow, nice and sunny with highs in the mid 80s. Tomorrow evening, clear and calm with lows in the lower 50s. And Tuesday, sunny and hot with highs up to the low 90s. And Union County tonight, clear skies with lows in the low 50s to high 40s. Tomorrow, nice and sunny with highs in the mid 80s. Tomorrow evening, staying clear and calm with lows in the mid to lower 50s. And Tuesday again, getting sunny and hot with highs up to the low 90s. That's it for your local weather. For more news and updates, visit elkhornmediagroup.com.
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2: I'm Bill Hemmer, and these are the most impactful moments in American history. In 1887, 20-year-old Ann Sullivan arrived in Tuscumbia, Alabama, with a daunting task ahead of her. It was at the Ivy Green Estate that she was to teach a girl whom others could not reach. Her name, Helen Keller. As an infant, a severe infection robbed Helen of her sight and hearing, leaving her alone in a dark and silent world. For weeks, Ann tried to introduce language to Helen by tracing words, milk, drink, mug, onto Helen's hand. But finally, one word clicked. Ann wrote water on Helen's palm and poured cool water over Helen's hands. In that moment, Helen had the keys to unlock the barrier of language before her and change the way the world approached disabilities in education. For more, go to foxnewspodcast.com. I'm Bill Hemmer. Fox News.
3: The 2026 Haynes Stampede is back this July 3rd and 4th. 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
1: I'm Bill Hemmer, and these are the most impactful moments in American history. In 1887, 20-year-old Ann Sullivan arrived in Tuscumbia, Alabama, with a daunting task ahead of her. It was at the Ivy Green Estate that she was to teach a girl whom others could not reach. Her name, Helen Keller. As an infant, a severe infection robbed Helen of her sight and hearing, leaving her alone in a dark and silent world. For weeks, Anne tried to introduce language to Helen by tracing words, milk, drink, mug, onto Helen's hand. But finally, one word clicked. Anne wrote water on Helen's palm and poured cool water over Helen's hands. In that moment, Helen had the keys to unlock the barrier of language before her and change the way the world approached disabilities in education. For more, go to foxnewspodcast.com. I'm Bill Hemmer, Fox News.
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1: 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Eastern Oregon Mediation Center.
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1: I'm Bill Hemmer, and these are the most impactful moments in American history. October 14th, 1947, from a Boeing B-29 bomber, U.S. Air Force pilot Chuck Yeager descended into the Bell X-1, a sleek orange plane which he dubbed the glamorous Glennis. At 20,000 feet, the X-1 launched from the B-29 and soared 30,000, 40,000, 42,000 feet into the sky. Yeager accelerated faster until Chuck Yeager reached Mach 1.06 and broke the sound barrier. It was a flight many believed to be impossible, but Chuck Yeager's historic achievement helped Americans reach new heights and test new limits. For more on this impactful moment in history, go to foxnewspodcast.com. I'm Bill Hemmer, Fox News.
2: 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I am so excited to serve on the Elgin Stampede Rodeo Corps. 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
4: I'm Bill Hemmer, and these are the most impactful moments in American history. 1798. The ink was still drying on the Constitution. America was still in its infancy. And the subject of freedom was already at the center of debate. It was a period of tension. Abroad, Britain and France were constantly in conflict. America was caught in the middle, and the newly formed political parties were polarized by foreign alliances. President John Adams and his fellow Federalists in Congress believed that the new nation must be built on centrality and loyalty, and aimed to curb political dissent through the Alien and Sedition Acts. Journalists were prosecuted and critics were silenced. Though for the public, the legislation was seen as an assault on the First Amendment and remained unpopular. 3 years later, the legislation was not renewed, proving that freedom always prevails over fear. For more, go to Fox News Podcast. I'm Bill Hemmer, Fox News.
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1: This is Brian Blaze, your Union County Veteran Services Officer. 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
1: I'm Bill Hemmer, and these are the most impactful moments in American history. Thanks to technological breakthroughs, improvements in transportation, and a booming labor force, America saw significant economic growth in the late 19th century. But with many new and changing sectors, the stock market was a beast that was incredibly difficult to follow. But all that changed in 1896, when a journalist by the name of Charles Dow published the very first Dow Jones Industrial Average. The index followed 12 industries, including cotton, tobacco, gas, and sugar. Now, it wasn't just bankers who had access to this previously exclusive information. With the birth of the Dow Jones Industrial Average, ordinary people and investors had a way to follow the highs and lows of the U.S. stock market, as well as the temperature of the country's economy. For more, go to foxnewspodcast.com. I'm Bill Hemmer, Fox News.
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1: 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A reminder to any local drone enthusiasts that flying drones in the airspace around wildfires is both dangerous and explicitly illegal. During suppression of the Immigrant Fire near Pendleton, firefighting aircraft were temporarily grounded out of caution when public drones began flying in the area. Union County Emergency Services reminds operators that penalties include up to $75,000 in fines and up to a year in federal prison. During a recent meeting, Soroptimus International of LeGrand announced the 2026 awardees of its Community Benefits Grants Program. In total, 15 awardees from across Union County will receive approximately $50,000 combined in grants. Selected projects keep to Soroptimus' mission of empowering women and girls through education or providing access to resources. Find the full list on our website. The Oregon State Snowmobiles Association has announced it has been named one of 10 recipients in the nation of the Tom Petrie Recreational Trails Program Annual Achievement Awards. The OSSA would like to thank Burnt River Snowmobile Club, LeGrand Snowdrifters, Sumter Valley Blue Mountain Snowmobile Club, Tollgate Trail Finders, and Wallowa County Gamblers for their support and partnership. 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
3: It's almost here. 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I will be a senior at Embler High School next fall, and I'm active in sports, hold a state degree in FFA, and will be an FBLA chapter officer in the coming year. 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
4: Clear skies this morning in Baker County, sunny this afternoon, and high temperatures into the 80s. For tonight, expect mostly clear skies, lows in the 40s to mid-50s. For the Grand Ronde Valley, that includes Cove, Elgin, and LeGrand. Clear and sunny this morning, lasting into the afternoon. Expect highs into the 80s. For tonight, expect mostly clear skies with lows in the upper 40s to lower 50s. Looking ahead into Tuesday, expect sunny skies throughout the entire forecast region. That's a quick look at our forecast. Follow current conditions at ElkhornMediaGroup.com. 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
7: Clear skies this morning in Baker County, sunny this afternoon, and high temperatures into the 80s. For tonight, expect mostly clear skies, lows in the 40s to mid-50s. For the Grand Ronde Valley, that includes Cove, Elgin, and LeGrand. Clear and sunny this morning, lasting into the afternoon. Expect highs into the 80s. For tonight, expect mostly clear skies with lows in the upper 40s to lower 50s. Looking ahead into Tuesday, expect sunny skies throughout the entire forecast region. That's a quick look at our forecast. Follow current conditions at elkhornmediagroup.com.
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1: I'm Logan Bidgett. Here's the latest from ElkhornMediaGroup.com. Starting tomorrow, the I-84 westbound exit off-ramp to US 30 near Huntington will be closed. Crews will be paving exit ramps and working on other safety features. The closure will be in place through June 26th. Both day and night travelers are asked to watch for advance warning signs and follow posted detours. The Highway 201 ramps will be closed next month as well. The Oregon State Snowmobiles Association has announced it has been named one of 10 recipients in the nation of the Tom Petrie Recreational Trails Program Annual Achievement Awards. The OSSA would like to thank Burnt River Snowmobile Club, LeGrand Snowdrifters, Sumter Valley Blue Mountain Snowmobile Club, Tollgate Trail Finders, and Wallowa County Gamblers for their support and partnership. The Baker County Library District is sponsoring a free community program centered on Black artistry in rural Oregon. Sketch and Release is a touring multimedia performance and documentary series about making room for Black artists in small towns. It'll take place August 8th at the Churchill School Arts Center in Baker City. Read the full story on our website. That's been a quick look at our headlines. From the 24-Hour News Center, I'm Logan Bidgett. 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
6: Clear skies this morning in Baker County, sunny this afternoon, and high temperatures into the 80s. For tonight, expect mostly clear skies, lows in the 40s to mid-50s. For the Grand Ronde Valley, that includes Cove, Elgin, and LeGrand. Clear and sunny this morning, lasting into the afternoon. Expect highs into the 80s. For tonight, expect mostly clear skies with lows in the upper 40s to lower 50s. Looking ahead into Tuesday, expect sunny skies throughout the entire forecast region. That's a quick look at our forecast. Follow current conditions at elkhornmediagroup.com.
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1: 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A reminder to any local drone enthusiasts that flying drones in the airspace around wildfires is both dangerous and explicitly illegal. During suppression of the Immigrant Fire near Pendleton, firefighting aircraft were temporarily grounded out of caution when public drones began flying in the area. Union County Emergency Services reminds operators that penalties include up to $75,000 in fines and up to a year in federal prison. During a recent meeting, Soroptimist International of LeGrand announced the 2026 awardees of its Community Benefits Grants Program. In total, 15 awardees from across Union County will receive approximately $50,000 combined in grants. Selected projects keep to Soroptimist's mission of empowering women and girls through education or providing access to resources. Find the full list on our website. The Oregon State Snowmobiles Association has announced it has been named one of 10 recipients in the nation of the Tom Petrie Recreational Trails Program Annual Achievement Awards. The OSSA would like to thank Burnt River Snowmobile Club, LeGrand Snow Drifters, Sumter Valley Blue Mountain Snowmobile Club, Tollgate Trail Finders, and Wallowa County Gamblers for their support and partnership. From the 24-Hour News Center, I'm Logan Bidjett. 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
1: Clear skies this morning in Baker County, sunny this afternoon, and high temperatures into the 80s. For tonight, expect mostly clear skies, lows in the 40s to mid-50s. For the Grand Ronde Valley, that includes Cove, Elgin, and LeGrand. Clear and sunny this morning, lasting into the afternoon. Expect highs into the 80s. For tonight, expect mostly clear skies with lows in the upper 40s to lower 50s. Looking ahead into Tuesday, expect sunny skies throughout the entire forecast region. That's a quick look at our forecast. Follow current conditions at elkhornmediagroup.com. 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
4: 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The Friends of Haynes is back for an old-fashioned 4th of July to celebrate America's 250th birthday. On Independence Day, it's the Morning Fun Run and the Hearty Cowboy Breakfast at the Grange starting at 7 a.m. Grand Parade at 10 a.m. featuring Grand Marshal Dwayne Boyer and Queen Melissa Garner with a beautiful rendition of the National Anthem by Steffi Carter. Don't miss Art in the Park, the legendary rooster crowing contest, and a delicious barbecue by Friends of Haynes. The Haynes Stampede Rodeo is July 3rd and 4th with the fireworks show at 10 p.m. sharp to wrap up the celebration. We'll see you there.
5: I'm Bill Hemmer, and these are the most impactful moments in American history. Controversial at large, but revered by the black community, Malcolm X became a civil rights icon due to his articulation of African-American struggles and his unapologetic advocacy for black empowerment. But once a spokesman for the Nation of Islam, Malcolm X had grown disillusioned with the organization's leadership and evolved his own views on race before ultimately parting ways from the group. On February 21st, 1965, Malcolm X stood before a crowd at Harlem's Audubon Ballroom. Then, shots echoed, onlookers screamed. Malcolm X was killed by three men, all members of the Nation of Islam. The assassination did not kill his message, nor did it silence his voice. In death, Malcolm X was immortalized as a symbol of pride and radical courage for generations to come. I'm Bill Hemmer, Fox News.
6: Clear skies this morning in Baker County, sunny this afternoon, and high temperatures into the 80s. For tonight, expect mostly clear skies, lows in the 40s to mid-50s. For the Grand Ronde Valley, that includes Cove, Elgin, and LeGrand. Clear and sunny this morning, lasting into the afternoon. Expect highs into the 80s. For tonight, expect mostly clear skies with lows in the upper 40s to lower 50s. Looking ahead into Tuesday, expect sunny skies throughout the entire forecast region. That's a quick look at our forecast. Follow current conditions at elkhornmediagroup.com.
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1: I'm Logan Bidgett. 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Starting tomorrow, the I-84 westbound exit off-ramp to US 30 near Huntington will be closed. Crews will be paving exit ramps and working on other safety features. The closure will be in place through June 26th. Both day and night travelers are asked to watch for advance warning signs and follow posted detours. The Highway 201 ramps will be closed next month as well. The Oregon State Snowmobiles Association has announced it has been named one of 10 recipients in the nation of the Tom Petrie Recreational Trails Program Annual Achievement Awards. The OSSA would like to thank Burnt River Snowmobile Club, LeGrand Snowdrifters, Sumter Valley Blue Mountain Snowmobile Club, Tollgate Trail Finders, and Wallowa County Gamblers for their

0: 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It'll take place August 8th at the Churchill School Arts Center in Baker City. 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That's been a quick look at our headlines. From the 24-Hour News Center, I'm Logan Bidjett. 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
2: 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If your money was with Madoff, you were doing all right. 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Bernie Madoff was arrested at his luxury Manhattan penthouse. For decades, Madoff sold lies. 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He was running a multi-billion dollar Ponzi scheme, the largest in history. 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
5: Calm and sunny today. This is your local forecast. In Baker County this morning, clear skies with temperatures in the high 70s by noon. This afternoon, nice and sunny with highs in the mid to lower 80s. And this evening, mostly clear and slightly windy for a time. Temperatures in the low 60s by midnight, dropping to the mid to lower 50s by sunrise. In Union County this morning, again, clear skies with temperatures in the high 70s by noon. This afternoon, clear and sunny with highs in the mid 80s. And this evening, staying mostly clear with temperatures in the low 60s by midnight, dropping to the low 50s by sunrise. That's it for your local weather. For more news and updates, visit ElkhornMediaGroup.com.
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3: Calm and sunny today. This is your local forecast. In Baker County this morning, clear skies with temperatures in the high 70s by noon. This afternoon, nice and sunny with highs in the mid to lower 80s. And this evening, mostly clear and slightly windy for a time. Temperatures in the low 60s by midnight, dropping to the mid to lower 50s by sunrise. In Eugene County this morning, again, clear skies with temperatures in the high 70s by noon. This afternoon, clear and sunny with highs in the mid 80s. And this evening, staying mostly clear with temperatures in the low 60s by midnight, dropping to the low 50s by sunrise. That's it for your local weather. For more news and updates, visit ElkhornMediaGroup.com.
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3: Calm and sunny today. This is your local forecast. In Baker County this morning, clear skies with temperatures in the high 70s by noon. This afternoon, nice and sunny with highs in the mid to lower 80s. And this evening, mostly clear and slightly windy for a time. Temperatures in the low 60s by midnight, dropping to the mid to lower 50s by sunrise. In Union County this morning, again, clear skies with temperatures in the high 70s by noon. This afternoon, clear and sunny with highs in the mid 80s. And this evening, staying mostly clear with temperatures in the low 60s by midnight, dropping to the low 50s by sunrise. That's it for your local weather. For more news and updates, visit ElkhornMediaGroup.com.
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joint with a few of the guys. With this cute little country girl called Maya. 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
1: Great things are happening at the Baker School District. Hi, this is Mindy with Elkhorn Media Group. And it's that time of the week where we speak with someone from the district and get an update of what's going on. Today, I'm joined by Baker Superintendent Casey Hallgarth to honor retirees from the district this school year. Hi, Casey.
2: As the school year comes to a close, we have the pleasure of honoring 15 team members from across Baker School District as they move into retirement. Susie Cole, Donna Blinko, Catherine Colton, Lena Worth, Sandy Moore, Patricia Howe, Brittany Yates, Elena Carpenter, Sandy Mitchell, Greg Mitchell, Gino Bates, Liz Smock, Rita Chapman, Steve Calloway, and Myung Bruner. We could not be more thankful for this group's many years of service to students and their teammates in the district, and we wish them all a joyful, well-earned retirement. Five of these individuals have worked in the district for more than 25 years each. Susie Cole was hired in 1987, Donna Blinko was hired in 1994, Catherine Colton was hired in 1998, and Melina Worth and Sandy Moore were both hired in 2000. What an incredible legacy within the district. This group of retirees will be greatly missed, and we look forward to hearing about all the fun they're having in retirement.
1: Keep up to date with what's happening in the Baker School District at bakersd.org.
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8: Calm and sunny today. This is your local forecast. In Baker County this morning, clear skies with temperatures in the high 70s by noon. This afternoon, nice and sunny with highs in the mid to lower 80s. And this evening, mostly clear and slightly windy for a time. Temperatures in the low 60s by midnight, dropping to the mid to lower 50s by sunrise. In Eugene County this morning, again, clear skies with temperatures in the high 70s by noon. This afternoon, clear and sunny with highs in the mid 80s. And this evening, staying mostly clear with temperatures in the low 60s by midnight, dropping to the low 50s by sunrise. That's it for your local weather. For more news and updates, visit ElkhornMediaGroup.com.
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3: Celebrating America's 250th birthday, Alexander Hamilton is the architect of America's financial system. He created the nation's first bank, our national currency. He inspired the formation of the United States Treasury and is the reason the U.S. is a major economic power in the world.
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5: 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Happy birthday, America.
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7: 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I am so excited to serve on the Elgin Stampede Rodeo Corps. 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
8: Sunny skies for the rest of the day in Baker County. Looking at high temperatures into the 80s. For tonight, it's mostly clear. Expect lows in the 40s to mid-50s. And then on into tomorrow, more sunshine and warmer. Highs in the 80s to lower 90s. For the Grand Ronde Valley, including Cove, Elgin, and LeGrand. Sunny for the rest of the day. Highs in the mid-80s. For tonight, it's mostly clear. Expect lows in the upper 40s to lower 50s. And on into tomorrow, it'll be sunny with highs into the upper 80s. That's been a quick look at our forecast. Follow current conditions at ElkhornMediaGroup.com. 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
2: Sunny skies for the rest of the day in Baker County. Looking at high temperatures into the 80s. For tonight, it's mostly clear. Expect lows in the 40s to mid-50s. And then on into tomorrow, more sunshine and warmer. Highs in the 80s to lower 90s. For the Grand Ronde Valley, including Cove, Elgin, and LeGrand. Sunny for the rest of the day. Highs in the mid-80s. For tonight, it's mostly clear. Expect lows in the upper 40s to lower 50s. And on into tomorrow, it'll be sunny with highs into the upper 80s. That's been a quick look at our forecast. Follow current conditions at elkhornmediagroup.com.
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2: I'm Bill Hemmer, and these are the most impactful moments in American history. 1798, the ink was still drying on the Constitution. America was still in its infancy, and the subject of freedom was already at the center of debate. It was a period of tension. Abroad, Britain and France were constantly in conflict. America was caught in the middle, and the newly formed political parties were polarized by foreign alliances. President John Adams and his fellow Federalists in Congress believed that the new nation must be built on centrality and loyalty, and aimed to curb political dissent through the Alien and Sedition Acts. Journalists were prosecuted and critics were silenced. Though for the public, the legislation was seen as an assault on the First Amendment and remained unpopular. 3 years later, the legislation was not renewed, proving that freedom always prevails over fear. For more, go to Fox News Podcast. I'm Bill Hemmer, Fox News.
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6: Sunny skies for the rest of the day in Baker County. Looking at high temperatures into the 80s. For tonight, it's mostly clear. Expect lows in the 40s to mid 50s. And then on into tomorrow, more sunshine and warmer. Highs in the 80s to lower 90s. For the Grand Ronde Valley, including Cove, Elgin, and LeGrand. Sunny for the rest of the day. Highs in the mid 80s. For tonight, it's mostly clear. Expect lows in the upper 40s to lower 50s. And on into tomorrow, it'll be sunny with highs into the upper 80s. That's been a quick look at our forecast. Follow current conditions at ElkhornMediaGroup.com. 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
1: Celebrating America's 250th birthday, only one state in the nation is built on lava. Once a sovereign nation with its own culture, Hawaii became a territory of the United States in 1900. The two most important products that sustained the economy were sugar and pineapples. In 1959, the people of Hawaii were asked to vote on statehood. 94% of the population said yes. And on August 21st, 1959, Hawaii officially became the 50th state.
2: America. It's not just a name. It's a spirit. Happy birthday, America.
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6: Celebrating America's 250th birthday, the American Revolutionary War began on April 19, 1775, with the battles of Concord and Lexington as the 13 colonies sought to separate themselves from Britain. On July 4, 1776, the Declaration of Independence was signed, but the war didn't end until both countries signed the Treaty of Paris in 1783. Fighting stopped at Yorktown in 1781, but we didn't have instant communication in the 18th century. Messages traveled by ships crossing the Atlantic Ocean, and it would take months to receive a reply before peace could be achieved.
7: America, it's not just a name, it's a spirit. Happy birthday, America. 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
8: 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Staying warm and sunny this week, this is your local forecast. In Baker County this evening, mostly clear and windy with lows in the mid to lower 50s. Tomorrow, nice and sunny with highs in the high 80s. Tomorrow evening, partly cloudy for a time with lows in the mid to lower 50s. And Wednesday, sunny and hot with highs in the mid to upper 80s. In Union County this evening, mostly clear with lows in the mid to lower 50s. Tomorrow, mostly sunny with increasing clouds in the afternoon, high temperatures in the high 80s. Tomorrow evening, partly cloudy for a time with lows in the mid to lower 50s. And Wednesday, again, sunny and hot with highs in the high 80s. That's it for your local weather. For more news and updates, visit ElkhornMediaGroup.com.
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2: Staying warm and sunny this week, this is your local forecast. In Baker County this evening, mostly clear and windy with lows in the mid to lower 50s. Tomorrow, nice and sunny with highs in the high 80s. Tomorrow evening, partly cloudy for a time with lows in the mid to lower 50s. And Wednesday, sunny and hot with highs in the mid to upper 80s. In Union County this evening, mostly clear with lows in the mid to lower 50s. Tomorrow, mostly sunny with increasing clouds in the afternoon, high temperatures in the high 80s. Tomorrow evening, partly cloudy for a time with lows in the mid to lower 50s. And Wednesday, again, sunny and hot with highs in the high 80s. That's it for your local weather. For more news and updates, visit ElkhornMediaGroup.com.
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right out of the blue, drifting off to the evening news. She said, honey, what would you do if you'd have never met me? I just laughed, said, I don't know. I could take a

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3: Siegel and Shuster created a whole new genre of fiction that led to the pantheon of superheroes, including Batman, Wonder Woman, and Green Lantern.
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8: Staying warm and sunny this week, this is your local forecast. In Baker County this evening, mostly clear and windy with lows in the mid to lower 50s. Tomorrow, nice and sunny with highs in the high 80s. Tomorrow evening, partly cloudy for a time with lows in the mid to lower 50s. And Wednesday, sunny and hot with highs in the mid to upper 80s. In Union County this evening, mostly clear with lows in the mid to lower 50s. Tomorrow, mostly sunny with increasing clouds in the afternoon, high temperatures in the high 80s. Tomorrow evening, partly cloudy for a time with lows in the mid to lower 50s. And Wednesday, again, sunny and hot with highs in the high 80s. That's it for your local weather. For more news and updates, visit ElkhornMediaGroup.com.
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